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break in. Broadcasting house Amadou Bello. While the world news broadcast, now the world news broadcast continues. The International Labour Organization ILO has welcomed the commitment of G7 Labour and Employment Ministers to promote work globally. The ILO Director of Labour and Employment Ministers held on the sidelines of International Labour Conference in Geneva. The meeting was convened by France Minister of Labour and Solidarity, Mr. Jean Ferreira Porondo, and attended by Labour Ministers and G7 countries and the Executive Vice President of the European Commission. Hongpo said the global labour market was facing profound uncertainties, widening imbalances and rapid technological changes that according to him, economic progress must be anchored on social justice and respect for workers' rights to guarantee quality jobs and strengthening decent work as essential pillars for resilient economies and fair global competition.

International showcased a technology-driven approach to calligraphy with demonstrated of traditional calligraphy and Tang Dynasty virtual reality. According to him, the exhibition features works by outstanding young artists from leading Chinese institutions, including the China Academy of Art, the Central Academy of Fine Arts, and the Luxin Academy of Fine Arts. Yang noted that the exhibition coincided with the 55th anniversary of diplomatic relations between China and Nigeria and the China-Africa Year of People-to-People Exchanges. Also speaking, Mr. Mukhtar Muhammad, the Permanent Secretary, Federal Ministry of Innovation, Science, General Dialogue between Nigeria, Technology and Innovation, had established several bilateral agreements and should continue to deepen collaboration for mutual development. Now to end the news, a recap of the major items. Federal government calls for the introduction of a universal child benefit to tackle multidimensional poverty in Northwest.

0: Men Fund to provide subsidized fertilizer to over 20,000 small farmers in North Central. China showcases a technology-driven approach to cultural heritage preservation. And that's the end of the World News broadcast service of the BRC, and it's 13 minutes past 11. At a quarter past 11, the next program on our schedule is Murier Al-Umma, and it will hit the air at exactly a quarter after 11. At a quarter to 12, we shall present you the program Sako Daga Bauchi. This is Bauchi Radio Corporation BRC on your frequency modulation 94.6. Meanwhile, you can log on to www.brcradiobauchi.org.
1: The administration of Senator Bala Abdelkader Mohamed has driven a transformative agenda, delivering unprecedented infrastructural and socio-economic development across every local government people's movement, the APM. 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
1: And here is the state news as presented by Bapeo Amit Miso. First main items. State government inaugurates a task force to check proliferation of illegal private schools. Emir of Katagum seeks for free education for indigents studying science education. Basefa storms street in Bauchi to enforce environmental regulations to prevent obstructions of the right of ways. The news is streaming live on BRC Bauchi mobile app, TuneIn Radio Gallery, Radio Garden, and MyTuna Radio apps. You can also download BRC Bauchi mobile app on Play Store, App Store, or visit our website on www.brcradiobauchi.org and other social media handles. And now the news in details. The Bauchi State Minister of Education has intensified efforts to sanitize the private education sector with the inauguration of a task force charged with identifying and taking decisive action against unregistered private schools operating across the state. Speaking at the committee's inaugural meeting held in Bauchi, the chairman of the task force and permanent secretary of the Minister of Education, Alhaji Ahmed Ibrahim, said the initiative was designed to address critical challenges affecting the sector, including the proliferation of illegal schools, non-compliance with government regulations, and poor education data management. According to him, the committee has been mandated to ensure that all private schools operating within the state meet the required standards and fully comply with established guidelines governing their registration and operations. In her remarks, the director of private schools, Hajia Mariam Baba, assured members of the committee of her department's full support, emphasizing that airport enforcement activities will commence immediately. Also speaking at the meeting, the chairman of the Bauchi State House of Assembly Committee on Education, Honorable Dr. Nasiru Allah, pledged the legislature's unwavering support for the exercise. He reaffirmed the Assembly's commitment to strengthen educational standards, promote accountability, and enhance the quality of education across the state. He said the move forms part of the broader education reform agenda of the administration of Governor Bala Muhammad Abdul Kadir, which prioritizes quality assurance, effective regulation, and improved standards in both public and private educational institutions throughout Bauchi State. The Emir of Katagum, Alhaji Umar Farooq, has called on the Bauchi State Government to introduce pre-education at the NCE level for indigents studying science courses in state-owned colleges of education. He said the move will help less privileged students further their education and address the challenges of unqualified teachers in the state. The Emir made the call when the Bauchi State Universal Basic Education Board, SUBEF, and representatives of UNICEF paid him an advocacy visit in his palace. He also urged government to recruit and adequately remunerate security personnel to protect school infrastructure from vandalism. The Emir attributed the decline in education standards to lack of regular students' competitions at the basic level and the nonchalant attitude of some parents. He challenged teachers to reflect on the improvements they have made in the academic lives of their pupils. Earlier, SUBEF Chairman Alhaji Abubakar Isa Bappa said the visit was to seek the Emir's support for an enrollment drive, protection of schools from vandalism, and ensuring pupils acquired quality knowledge and good moral conduct. Also speaking, UNICEF representative Ado Ibrahim Abdurrahman stressed the need for all stakeholders to support efforts that will enable children to access quality education and develop good moral values, while urging parents to obtain birth certificates for their newborns. The Emir of Darzo, Alhaji Ibrahim Babeo Bababa, has called for stronger coordination between SUBEP, local education authority, and traditional leaders to reduce the number of out-of-school children and ensure the protection of schools' infrastructure in the state. The Emir made the call when the management of Bauchi State Universal Basic Education Board, including representatives of UNICEF, paid him an advocacy visit at his palace. He advised state government to strengthen monitoring and evaluation of teachers for effective teaching and learning of students. Alhaji Ibrahim Babeo Bababa attributed the decay in education to negligence and lack of proper coordination between the relevant stakeholders in the sector. He expressed concern over the nonchalant attitude of some parents towards the upbringing of their children and pledged to continue to support state government to reduce the number of out-of-school children in the state. Earlier, the SUBEP chairman, Alhaji Abubakar Isa Bappa, said the visit was to seek the support of traditional institutions in the areas of students' enrollment and school protection. Emergency preparedness is part of our survival plan. Keep Bauchi State Fire Service emergency numbers close to your heart. Call 090-38-35-2982 or 070-87-46-3943 during any emergency or disaster happening. This news broadcast comes to you from the English service of the Bauchi Radio Corporation, BRC. The news is streaming live on BRC Bauchi Mobile app, Tune In, Radio Gallery, Radio Garden, and My Tuner Radio apps. You can also log onto our website on www.brcradiobauchi.org and other social media handles. Bauchi State Environmental Protection Agency, BASEFA, has carried out routine daily monitoring targeting corn sellers operating along roadsides and pedestrian walkways. In their remarks, Sanitarian Sadiq Haladu, representing Head of Inspection, Well Sanitarian Aliu Musa, representing the Head of Enforcement of the agency, explained that the exercise was aimed at compliance with environmental regulations to prevent obstructions of the right-of-way and preserving the aesthetic value of the environment. During the operation, vendors were sensitized and directed to vacate unauthorized locations and impede pedestrian movement and cause environmental nuisance. The agency stressed the need for traders to operate only in the designated areas to promote public safety, environmental sanitation, and the general well-being of the residents. Meanwhile, the Environmental Mobile Court of the Bauchi State Environmental Protection Agency, BASEFA, has inspected Sabo Sauki Clinic at Sohon Company, Bauchi, over complaints of environmental health nuisance. During the inspection, the court observed free flow of wastewater, indiscriminate dumping of hazardous waste, and an uncovered well within the premises. The court ordered the defendant to comply with the provisions of the abatement notice within 2 weeks, noting that the actions contravene Section 33, Subsection 2 of the BASEFA Law 2027. In a separate inspection, the court visited the premises of Malam Hamza Yusuf in respect of another complaint and observed that the defendant had substantially complied with its order. Managers of the 10th BRC FM station and the other substation have elected its official to strengthen service delivery and teamwork. The newly elected officials include Chairman Abdullahi Bashir Winti, AB Winti, Deputy Chairman Muhammad Musa, Secretary Alhaji Danju Masariki Sali, Treasurer Doris Yankai Maigari, and Public Relations Officer Wentu Kabiru Zadawa. In an interview after a closed-door session held at BRC FM Ningi, the newly elected chairman, Alhaji Abdullahi Bashir, 20.

0: to improve professionalism. He praised the state government's commitment towards supporting managers and improving working conditions at the stations. He assured their readiness to address operational challenge affecting smooth operations of the stations. The managers commended the managing director of the Bauchi Radio Corporation, Alhaji Mohammed Umar Shira, for his tireless effort, patience and commitment for reviving the stations since he assumed office. They, however, called for the training and employment of long-serving casual staff in the station. A 50-year-old woman, Aisha Sagir, and her 4-year-old granddaughter, Aisha Shuaivu, have lost their lives following a devastating rainstorm at Unguar Katsinawa Bara of Kirfi local government area of Bauchi State. A statement by the public relations officer of the Bauchi State Police Command, SP Nafiung Habib, said preliminary report indicate that Bara experienced heavy downfall accompanied by strong winds, resulted in the tragic loss of both Aisha Sagir and her granddaughter Aisha Shuaivu on the fateful day. The statement also said the rainstorm destroyed several houses, livestock and other valuables, materials worth millions of naira. Police operatives attached to Kirfi Division have visited the scene to assess the extent of the damage and to maintain order in the affected community. Meanwhile, State Commissioner of Police, Sani Omolori, has expressed deep sympathy to the bereaved family and the entire people of Kirfi local government area of the state and prayed to Allah subhanahu wa ta'ala to grant the deceased eternal rest and give the family the fortitude to bear the irreparable loss. The Commissioner of Police further assured residents that the command, in collaboration with other relevant security agencies, remains committed to supporting disaster response effort and ensuring the safety of lives and property across the state. He urged citizens to remain vigilant during this rainy season and to report any emergencies promptly to security agencies for swift response. And now in the news, a recap of the major stories. State government inaugurates a task force to check proliferation of illegal private schools. Emir of Katagum seeks for free education for indigents studying science education. Basefa storms street in Bauchi to enforce environmental regulations to prevent obstruction of the right of ways. And that's the news. On behalf of the editor, Messager Wakili, and on behalf of the production team, I am so thanking you for the time.
1: أوصيكم أزواجا لتسكنوا إليها وجعل بينكم مودة ورحمة.
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2: All right, before the commercial time out, you've listened to the broadcast of the state news. And of course, the House version will be coming your way later at exactly 4:30. Ana tare da IBRC 2 FM kan mita 94.6 kuma yanzu hukumu yana cewa karfi 3:15 wato 3:15 daidai wannan lokaci za mu saurari maimaicin shirin na daga ofishin and fan show kuma da fatan za a yi sauraro lafiya.

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0: 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Listener, the time is 3:31. Right at this juncture, I'd like you to sit back and listen to our next radio program, Schools Challenge.
1: Ladies and gentlemen, boys and girls, welcome to Schools Challenge. Today, we are privileged to be in Hope Academy, Rafin Zulfi, Bauchi State. And we have the contacts between SS2 and SS3 of the same school. Representing SS2 are
2: Grace Kuga,
3: Melchizedek Caleb,
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1: Our timekeeper for today is
8: Mr. Ibrahim Yusuf.
1: And our scorer,
9: Mr. Aminu Maikanu.
1: And I remain yours, Mr. Inyams Saleh, your quiz master on Schools Challenge. Now the rules of the game. You are required to choose the correct answer from the list of options lettered A to E. Two attempts are allowed for a normal question and one for a bonus. Any question correctly answered attracts 2 marks and one for a bonus. And if all the schools are, all the groups are unable to give the correct answer, the question will be thrown to the audience. And if it still remains unanswered, then I, the quiz master, will come to the rescue. 20 seconds are allowed for a question that involves mathematical calculations, while 15 for others. A bonus question must be answered within 10 seconds. Now we go into the program proper. And I begin with SS2 in mathematics. SS2, your question. If x equals 6 and y equals 4, find the value of x plus y all over 5. If x equals 6 and y equals 4, find the value of x plus y all over 5. A, 2. B, 5. C, 10. D, 3. And E, 45. Yes?
8: A.
1: A, 2. A round of applause.

0: to the power of 2. You are to evaluate 18x raised to the power of 3, divide by 3x raised to the power of 2. A, 6. B, 6x. C, 5x. D, 4x. And E, 7x. Yes?
1: B, 6x.
0: C, B, 6x.
1: X.
0: A round of applause for them, please. Good. SS3, your question, and it reads, make A the subject of the formula. You are to make A the subject of the formula. A equals to C plus B. B, A equals to C plus 2B. C, A equals to 2C minus B. And D, A equals to C minus B. And E, A equals to 0. Yes?
2: Uh-huh.
1: D, A equals to C minus B.
0: Yes! A round of applause for that. All right. SS2, your question. You must have to answer this one too. Find the 10th term of an AP. 3, 5, 7, 9, dash, dash, dash. You are to find the 10th term of the AP. 3, 5, 7, 9, dash, dash, dash. A, 19. B, 20. C, 21. D, 22. And E, 23. In your 20 seconds, in your time. Time up for you. SS3, bonus to you. Yes?
2: C, 21.
0: 21. A round of applause for that. Okay. SS3, your question in this round. And it reads, the population of Hope Academy Bauchi is 2015. Express this number to 3 significant figures. It said, the population of Hope Academy Bauchi is 2015. That is 2015. Express this number to 3 significant figures. A, 2000. B, 2010. C, 2020, D, 2014, and E, 2018. Yes?
1: C, 2020.
0: 2020. Round of applause. Okay. SS2, your last question in this round, and it reads, dash is the song.

sums of dash, dash, and dash, giving the sequence 4, 8, 12, 16, dash, dash, dash. The next three terms are dash, dash, and dash. 8.

0: of the first round, let's go to our team. Yes? You know, it's 15 seconds now because it doesn't involve any mathematical calculation.
1: A multi-party.
2: Multi-party. Round of applause. Right. SS3, your question. Free choice of leaders is an advantage of Dash. Free choice of leaders is an advantage of Dash. A. Theocracy. B. Autocracy. E. Democracy. D. Legitimacy. And E. Bureaucracy. Yes?
1: Please. C. Democracy.
2: Democracy. A round of applause.
0: I thought you have wanted to say democracy. SS2, your question. We are still in civic education. All right. And it reads, democracy emanated from the Dash. Democracy emanated from the Dash. A. Ancient Roman states. B. Ancient German states. C. Ancient African states. D. Ancient Greek city-states. And E. Ancient African setup. Yes, open your mouth and tell me the answer. SS2, you have 15 seconds.
1: A. Ancient Roman stick.
0: No. One chance for you again.
3: C.
0: What is C?
3: Ancient
0: Ancient what?
1: Greek stick.
3: African.
0: Oh, you are not united. Okay, let's go to... SS3
1: D.
0: Is a bonus. What is D? And your question proper, SS3. Legal right to make and enforce laws for the citizens to obey.

0: is referring
1: to sovereignty.
0: Sovereignty, no, remain one for you.
2: Si, authority. Authority.
0: The following are examples of professional pressure group except one. A. Nigerian Medical Association. B. Chamber of Commerce. C. Nigerian Bar Association. D. Nigerian Union of Teachers. And E. None of the above. Yes?
2: C. Nigerian Bar Association.
0: No, ma'am. Remain one for you. One chance. One option.
3: C. Chamber.
0: What is C?
3: Chambers of.
0: Yes, Chambers of Commerce. Let me just give them a round of applause. Yes. Answer 3, your question, and it reads: the techniques or mode of operation used by pressure groups could be seen as follows, except one. I said the techniques or mode operation used by pressure groups could be seen as follows, except one. A. Strikes or boycotts. B. Dialogue. C. Coup d'etat. D. Ultimatum. And E. None of the above.
2: C.
0: What is C?
2: Coup d'etat.
0: Coup d'etat. Round of applause for that. All right, SS2, your question, please, and it reads, the local government performs the following functions except one. The local government performs the following functions except one. A. Maintenance of law and order. B. Constitutional review. C. Collection of rates. D. Provision of maternity centers. And E. None of the above. Yes? Uh-huh. Give me the answer.
2: E, none of the above.
0: No.
3: B.
0: What is B? Huh? I'm listening.
3: Constitution.
0: No. Yes, bonus.
2: B, constitutional review.
0: Constitutional review. We're on about to go. Your question proper, and is the last question in this round, okay? The chief executive in a federal ministry is called Dash. The chief executive in a federal ministry is called Dash. A. Clerk. B. Commissioner. C. Minister. D. Director. And E. Messenger. In your 15 seconds, no attempt.
2: B. Commissioner.
0: No. Remain one.
2: C.
0: Yes?
1: Si, Minister.
0: Minister! Round of applause. How can you take commissioner to federal executive? It's not possible, isn't it? All right, that brings us to the end of the second round. Let's go to our scorer for the total scores of this round.
4: At the end of round 2, SS2 total marks is 4, mm-hmm. while SS3 total marks is 10.
0: Okay. Let's go to the sciences, okay? I begin with SS3. Your question reads. Organisms that feed on dead and decay. Organisms that feed on dead and prophetic. B. Parasites. C. Wallowers. D. Suckers. And E. Dependents. Yes?
1: E. Saprophytic.
0: Saprophytes or saprophytic. A round of applause for All right. SS2, your question. And it reads, mammals exhibit what types of circulation? Mammals exhibit what types of circulation? A. double circulation. B, single session, closed circulation, and E, all circulation. Yes? I'm waiting for you.
2: All circulation.
0: No.
3: Remember, double circulation.
0: Double circulation. A round of applause for that. All right, SS3, your question. And it reads, another name for large intestine is dash. Another name intestine is dash. A, colon. B, rectum. D, ileum. And E, gallbladder. Yes?
5: D, ileum.
0: Ileum, no?
1: C, gullet.
0: Gullet, no. Bonus to SS2.
3: A, colon.
0: Colon! A round of applause for that. All right, SS2, your question proper, and it reads, another name for small intestine is dash. Another name for small intestine is dash. A, ileum. B, colon. C, rectum. D, anus. And E, retina. Yes?
2: A, ileum.
0: Ileum. A round of applause for them. All right, SS3, your question. We are still in the sciences. The smallest particle of an element is dash. A, atom. B, molecule. C, ion. D, cell. And E, conjunctiva. Yes?
1: A, atom.
0: Atom. A round of applause. Okay, SS2, your question. And the question reads, the charge on a proton is dash. The charge on a proton is dash. A, negative. B, positive. C, neutral. D, zero. And E. One. Yes? What's the charge?
2: One.
0: One? No? Remain one for you.
3: B, positive.
0: Positive! I don't have a plus for that. Okay, SS3, your last question in this round. Let's go. Which of these is a noble gas? Which of these is a noble gas? Oxygen. C, helium. D. Yes? Yes, I'm waiting for you.
1: SS3. Oxygen.
0: Oxygen, no. Remain one for you. No whispering. Time up for you. All right. SS2 for a bonus.
3: B, helium.
0: You say what?
3: B, helium.
0: Is it B?
3: No. C.
0: Can you correct it, please?
3: C, helium.
0: C, helium. A round of applause for them. Yes. And SS2, your last question in this round. A substance that cannot be further simplified is dash. A substance that cannot be further simplified is dash. A, mixture. B, compound. C, solution. D, element. And E, none of the above. Yes?
2: B.
0: You know you have 15 seconds now.
2: B, compound.
0: Compound, no, remain one.
3: A, mixture.
0: A, mixture, no. Bonus to SS3. I said a substance that cannot be further simplified is A, mixture, B, compound, C, solution, D, element, and E, none of the above.
5: C, solution.
0: Solution, no. Audience, can anybody help us out? Well, come over. Tell us your name, your class, and the answer to the question, please. Just speak out.
3: I am by name Elish Ilya Daniel. The answer is element.
0: Element. A round of applause for that. And that brings us to the end of the fourth round. And let's go to our scorer for the total scores of this round.
4: At the end of round 3, SS2 total marks 08, while final, SS3 total marks 0.4. Yes.
0: Let's go English language, okay? I begin with S. Eston, and the question reads, a group of words that makes complete sense is called a dash. A group of words that makes a complete sense is called a dash. A, clause. B, phrase. C, sentence. D, idiom. And E, none of the above. Yes?
2: A, clause.
0: Clause? No?
6: C, sentence.
0: Sentence! SS3, your question. The opposite of scarce is dash. The opposite of scarce is dash. A,

0: run, see, beauty, D, quickly, and E, none of the above. Yes?
1: B, run.
0: B, run. A round of applause for them. I can hear your clap. Yes. That's good. SS3, your question. And it reads, a story that teaches a moral lesson is dash. A story that teaches a moral lesson is dash. A, fiction. B, fable. C, joke. D, poem. E, all of the above.
2: A, fiction.
0: Fiction, story that teaches moral lesson.
1: B, fable.
0: Fable. A round of applause for them. Good.
1: Thank you.
0: SS2, now listen. You have to fill in the gap, okay? He traveled because he needed greener pasture, but unfortunately, he found dash. Listen again. He traveled because he needed greener pasture. He found dash. A, no. B, none. C, not. D, any. And E, plenty.
1: B, none.
0: B, none. A round of applause for them. SS3. Your question reads, dash, Joy and her friend failed woefully. Dash, Joy and her friend failed woefully. A, neither, I mean. B, almost. C, all. D, both.
3: Alright, that has been the program, School's Challenge, listener. You can stay with us, that is on Saturday at exactly 3 today for the fresh package of the program, or rather, the repeat broadcast of the program, School's Challenge. Listener, as soon as we establish signals, we should relay you to the National Network News, have our presentation, and of course, after that, at exactly 4:30, we shall bring to you Lavar and Jaha, that is dead news in House of Ashen. And of course, it will last till 4:45 when the repeat broadcast of the program Kiddies Playground will be coming your way. Stay glued to your seat and don't touch the dial.
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4: 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I'm Fubara Pepu. Many thanks for joining us. The headlines. House of Representatives passes bill seeking to establish two police. Federal government calls on citizens to defend Nigeria's democracy. First batch of Nigerians evacuated from South Africa returned home. Nigeria-Ethiopia signed prisoner transfer agreement. A special feature is an endorsement of Governor Francis Wiku for the second bid by Elza Ezekuna Klan, while the spotlight is on Governor Caleb Manasseh Muthwang's fulfilling promise of a new and prosperous plateau. Follow us on Instagram and X at Radio Nigeria HQ and on Facebook at facebook.com/Radio Nigeria Network. Now, details of the news. The House of Representatives has passed a bill seeking to establish two police, marking a significant step in the nation's ongoing efforts to reform its security architecture. The bill was approved following an overwhelming majority to vote during plenary, with 289 lawmakers voting in favor of the proposal and only 4 voting against it. The outcome reflects broad legislative support for decentralizing policing powers, a reform that has been widely debated amid growing concerns over insecurity across the country. The proposed legislation aims to empower state governments to establish and manage their own police forces alongside existing federal security agencies. The Deputy Speaker, House of Representatives, Dr. Benjamin Kalu, who also chairs the Constitution Review Committee, said the bill forms part of the ongoing constitutional amendment process and will proceed through the remaining legislative requirements before any changes can take effect. Still from the legislature,
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4: We apologize for the technical hitch there. I was talking about more reports from the National Assembly. The House of Representatives has formally endorsed a new set of minority principal officers following the resignation of key opposition leaders in the Green Chamber. The Speaker of the House, Dr. Tajuddin Abbas, announced the appointments during plenary after reading a letter from minority caucus members stating that the nominations were unanimously agreed upon. The new principal officers, Frederick Abedin, was endorsed as the minority leader, Manu Mansour as the minority whip, and Abu Samad Dasuki as the deputy minority leader. The leadership changes follow the resignation of Kingsley Chinda as minority leader and Ali Issa as minority whip, creating vacancies in the opposition leadership of the Green Chamber. And then the Senate has discontinued a warrant of arrest issued by its Public Account Committee against the immediate past group managing director of the Nigerian National Petroleum Company Limited, NNPC or Mr. Mele Kyari over alleged unaccounted 210 trillion naira from 2017 to 2023. The Senate took the decision to withdraw the warrant of arrest following a motion of urgent matters of national importance on the arrest warrant by the Senate Committee on Public Account, sponsored by the Senate leader, Senator Bamidele Okpeyemi, representing Ekiti Central during plenary. Senator Okpeyemi, while presenting the motion, quoted relevant sections of the Senate rules, which indicates that no Senate committees or its leadership can issue a warrant of arrest on any chief executive except the President of the Senate or the Deputy President of the Senate. Senator Okpeyemi also criticized and dissociated the Senate from the comment made by Senator Adams Oshomole, representing Edo North, describing the NNPCL as a house of thieves during the investigative hearing. However, Senator Oshomole, in his defense, rejected the call to apologize and insisted that the position of the Public Accounts Committee members was hinged on the NNPCL's audit report carried out on the company within the period in view. He also cited the failure of Mr. Kyari to appear before the investigative session after being invited 9 times, and the provocation by the former finance officer of the NNPCL, Mr. Umar Jia, as reasons for the comment. The President of the Senate, Godson Akpabio, ruled in support of the discontinuance of the warrant of arrest against Mr. Kyari and requested to have a meeting with the Senate Public Accounts Committee to find a solution to the issues. The Vice President, Senator Kashim Tetema, says, "My address, democracy is worth defending despite challenges confronting the nation's electoral and governance systems." The Vice President, represented by the Secretary to the Government of the Federation, Senator George Akumi, at a public lecture held at the State House Conference Center, Abuja, to commemorate the 2026 Democracy Day celebration, urged Nigerians to play active roles in strengthening democratic institutions and safeguarding the country's hard-earned civil rule. According to him, the country has successfully conducted 8 consecutive general elections and witnessed peaceful transfers of power across political parties and regions, including a historic transition from a ruling party to the opposition. While acknowledging the gains of democratic governance, Senator Tetema said Nigeria must confront lingering challenges threatening the credibility of its democratic process. The Director General, National Institute for Policy and Strategic Studies, Professor Tayo Motayo, who delivered the democracy lecture, called on the government to build strong democratic institutions for democracy to thrive. A coalition of support groups for women political participation staged a solidarity rally for the passage of the special legislative seats for women, the National and State Houses of Assembly. The event, which took place at the entrance of the National Assembly complex in Abuja, drew women from various backgrounds to declare their support for the lawmakers for championing their cause. One of the women leaders, the President of League of Women Voters of Nigeria, Irene Awunakir, urged the National Assembly to give women a democracy they get by passing the bill for assent. The President Women in Politics Forum, Mrs. Iberi Findu, and the Executive Director for NAOB Center for Development, Mrs. NAOB, expressed optimism that passage of the bill would address imbalances in women politics. Participation. The clamor for special seats for women in the legislature has been brought to the fore since the 2008 Justice Mohammed Uwais Electoral Reform Committee, which recommended creating 108 additional legislative seats with 30% reserved for women. The Minister of State for FCT, Hajia Maria Mahmoud, says empowering women is a necessity for sustainable development. She made this known in a message to the 2026 Women-Led Education and Social Enterprise Impact Summit, organized by a non-governmental organization, Center for Educational Empowerment and Orientation, in collaboration with the National Council of Women Societies. Hajia Maria, represented by the Permanent Secretary, FCT Education Secretariat, Mrs. Joy Kiki, said women social entrepreneurs bring innovative solutions to educational challenges which can reshape the country's landscape. The executive director of the NGO, Mr. David Crown, UBC, said when women-led schools are empowered, the community gains a more inclusive and sustainable future. An assistant director in the Commonwealth Office at the Ministry, Dr. Maria Amedu, said rural schools must uphold integrity if students are to compete fairly at the national level. The summit had as its theme empowering women social entrepreneurs in basic and senior secondary education, driving policy influence, access to finance, and institutional support. The Executive Director of the National Primary Healthcare Development Agency, NPHCDA, Dr. Mui Aino, has called on Nigerian students to become health champions by promoting immunization, good hygiene, and healthy lifestyles in their schools and communities. Dr. Aino made the call in Abuja during the media edition of the Kids Dialogue. Organized by the Federal Ministry of Education in partnership with NPHCDA.

0: Young Voices to Shape Health, Learning and Wellbeing in Nigeria brought together students from 15 different schools across BFCT to interact directly with policymakers on issues affecting their health and education. Responding to questions from students on vaccines, school sanitation and healthcare, Dr. Aino warned against misinformation and led children to seek accurate health information from trusted sources.
1: Vaccines in particular have a lot of information out there that is not correct, that sometimes even adults fall for it. As individuals, we can also lead our plan. We can ask questions from your parents if they are informed, from your teachers if they are informed, and even just lead up information generally yourself.
0: The Minister of Education, Dr. Tunji Alausa, who also interacted with the students, addressed concerns about stress, anxiety, trauma, and depression.
1: The medication that can be given by doctor, the number one

0: The dialogue ended with a pledge by the students to practice good hygiene, support immunization, share accurate health information, and become champions of health and education in their communities. The special feature is an endorsement of Governor Francis Weaver for the second bid by Eza Ezekuna Clan. It is written by Chief Ikewa Onebe, Chairman, Publicity Subcommittee, Eza Ezekuna Endorsement Rally for Governor Francis Weaver.
1: Great leaders are patriotic citizens who take responsibility and make sacrifices for growth, development, and prosperity of their nations. They place their state first and prioritize the welfare of their fellow citizens. Patriotic leaders make laws and promote equity and safeguard human rights, as well as ensure equal opportunities for all. In governance, they enable institutional reforms and organizational harmony to guarantee fairness, productivity, and commitment to service. In Ebonyi State, Governor Francis Weaver presides over a government that prioritizes peace, security, stability, and economic growth of the state. His policies anchored on the People's Charter of Needs agenda have impacted positively on the citizens and transformed the state. The administration pays adequate attention to the primary obligation of security of lives and property of Ebonyi people. On assumption of office on May 29, 2023, Governor Francis Weaver raised the white flag as a symbol of peace and unity in the state. With a clear sense of commitment

region in Ogun local government area, Amanze and Izu in Ishielu local government area, Ahanku and Amana in Eza South and Iko local government area, Ishenku and Abomega in Onitsha local government area, Amasere and Okoroja in Afibo North and Eda local government areas, Ishiagu and Akeze in Igbo local government area. To further achieve lasting peace in the affected areas, Governor Winfrey created Aliona and Aliona Ezekuna Autonomous Communities in Eza Efum and Efum, Amanze and Izo Autonomous Communities in Ishielu, and facilitated the construction of 153 bedrooms for Amanze and Izo Autonomous Communities to ensure the return of peace and stability in Ishenko and Abomege. The administration has also settled town union and ESIS 2 crises across the state and supervised the election of about 80 traditional rulers and town union leaderships in the affected communities and towns. Governor Winfrey demonstrated leadership ingenuity by appointing worthy sons and daughters of Eza Ezekuna into the cabinet, hence the promoting of 35% affirmative for women.

0: participation in politics. A fair and equitable allocation of infrastructure, the administration graciously awarded contracts for the construction of 3-span Eka Inyere Akaduru Unity Bridge, 3-span Albereke Akaduru Unity Bridge in Azad North Local Government Area, and the construction of 1-story building with 22 classrooms, admin offices and conveniences in the 6 pilot schools in Azad North and Azad South. Others are the construction of 7-kilometer road in Eka Azad North. He also rehabilitated, equipped, and reactivated 2 general hospitals in Azad North and Azad South, and allocated special unity vehicles to doctors in charge of the 2 general hospitals, among others. The administration is also appreciated for the inclusion of sons and daughters of Azad Ezekuna in the state government's foreign and local postgraduate scholarship scheme, and the inclusion of their sons and daughters in recruitment of civil servants, as well as payment of pensions and gratuities to the retired civil servants of the state and the retired staff of the Benue State local government system from 1996 to date. The people of the Azad Ezekuna clan are equally grateful for benefiting from the renewed help programs of the President Bola Ahmed Tinubu-led government, such as Renewed Help Women Agricultural Support Program, Renewed Help Youth in Agri Support Program, and the ongoing Renewed Help Cash Transfer Program. To reciprocate the good gestures, the entire Azad Ezekuna clan, in one voice, are saying His Excellency Governor Francis Nwifuru deserves another term.
1: That special feature and endorsement of Governor Francis Nwifuru for the second bid by Azad Ezekuna clan was written by Chief Ikewu Onwebe and presented by Jeremiah Jimmy.
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3: 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Our guest shall be the Minister of Information and National Orientation, Malam Mohammed Idris. 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You can also send us emails on frcncurrentaffairs@yahoo.com. 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
1: The federal government has reaffirmed its commitment to making hydrography a national priority in support of marine navigation, national defense, and the growth of Nigeria's blue economy. The Minister of State for Defense, Dr. Bello Matawalle, made this known during a courtesy visit by the newly appointed hydrographer of the Federation and Chief Executive Officer of the National Hydrographic Agency, Rear Admiral Olumide Fadahunsi, and his management team in Abuja. Dr. Matawalle stated that the Renewed Hope administration of President Bola Tinubu remains committed to supporting the National Hydrographic Agency and strengthening Nigeria's hydrographic capabilities for effective maritime operations. Dr. Bello Matawalle, in his statement by the Chief Information Officer of the Ministry of Defense, Gwyneth Iyomahart, described the agency as a strategic institution with a critical role in advancing Nigeria's maritime interests and those of the Gulf of Guinea region. The minister noted that the agency contributes significantly to the sustainable use of ocean resources, maritime trade facilitation, and economic growth through innovative hydrographic solutions. In his remarks, Rear Admiral Fadahunsi assured the Ministry of Defense of the agency's commitment to collaborating with relevant ministries, departments, and agencies to promote an integrated approach to hydrographic resilience and achieve greater results in the sector. The first set of Nigerians evacuated from South Africa has arrived at the Murtala Mohammed International Airport in Lagos, following renewed xenophobic attacks in the country. Minister of State for Foreign Affairs, Mr. Shoma Enikwa Lai, among others, were on hand to welcome the 258 evacuees who were escorted by officials of the Nigerian mission in South Africa, led by the acting High Commissioner, Temitope Ajayi. Addressing the returnees, Enikwa Lai said Nigeria will not stand idle while its citizens are subjected to attacks and harassment, wherever they may be in the world, hence the swift and necessary action to bring them in. In a statement following their arrival, the Foreign Affairs Ministry spokesperson, Kimiebi Ebienfa, Mr. Enikwa Lai commended the excellent coordination of the process by the High Commissioner of Nigeria in Pretoria. He urged Nigerians in South Africa to remain law-abiding and vigilant and to report any threats to the Nigerian mission. Nigeria and Ethiopia have signed a transfer of sentenced persons agreement that will allow convicted citizens of both countries to serve the remainder of their prison terms in their own countries. The agreement was signed in Addis Ababa by Nigeria's Attorney General and Minister of Justice Latifa Minu and Ethiopia's Minister of Justice Hanna Araya Selassie, with both governments agreeing to begin immediate implementation. Minister of Foreign Affairs Ambassador Bianca Odumegwu-Ojukwu said the agreement is aimed at promoting humanitarian justice and supporting the rehabilitation and reintegration of affected prisoners through closer access to family and social support systems. She reaffirmed Nigeria's commitment to protecting the welfare of its citizens abroad and urged Nigerians living in foreign countries to respect the laws of their host nations. The minister also noted that more than 100 Nigerians are currently incarcerated in Ethiopia and expressed optimism that the new agreement will facilitate the transfer of eligible inmates while further strengthening bilateral relations within both countries. The World Cup is supposed to begin today, and people are keeping their fingers crossed in support of their favorite teams. Jonathan Ami is smiling and is in front of me to tell us what to expect. Jonathan, good afternoon.
4: Good afternoon, Fubara. Good afternoon, Nigeria. First of all, let me say happy FIFA World Cup Day to you.
5: Am I a good girl? That's what you asked me.
4: Well, the World Cup starts today, like you said, and of course, history will repeat itself, same as 2010, same date, but just 63 years apart, you know, South Africa versus Mexico again to open the World Cup. And it's an interesting one. Sadly, Nigeria is missing back-to-back FIFA World Cup tournaments. Shamefully so, I must say once again, it is happening again. But let's see what happens. This World Cup has been filled with lots of interesting stories about visa restrictions, cancellations of visas and all that. But we are hoping that the quality of play will be standard. But the biggest story coming out this afternoon is that the referee from Somalia, who was refused entry beyond the Miami airport and had to return to Somalia, had been rewarded in a very, very dramatic fashion. UEFA has announced that he will officiate the forthcoming UEFA Super Cup between the winners of the Champions League, PSG, and the winners of the Europa Cup.
5: So that's a compensation, is it?
4: Well, I really wouldn't know. I wish him all the best, because if he doesn't do well, same Europeans stand a chance of throwing him under the bus. So let's see how that goes for him. The producer is waving, but I have one more story from the world of athletics, where Nigeria's Chinemere Nnamdi has made history by becoming the first Nigerian man to win the NCAA men's javelin title after a remarkable performance at the championships in Eugene. Nnamdi sealed a historic triumph with a massive opening throw of 82.26 meters, a mark that proved unbeatable throughout the competition. The Nigerian star dominated the event with both his throws beyond the 80-meter mark being sufficient to secure the prestige. Collegiate crown, and that sports update. I am Jonathan Ameth.

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1: Alright, that's how much we can take on the national network news. And of course, we sincerely apologize for our inability to complete the national network news due to technical reasons. 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And of course, let's start exactly 4:30. We shall bring you the broadcast of the state news in our version, that is Labaran Ajaha. And of course, the last till 4:45 when the repeat broadcast of the program My Kitty's Playground will be coming your way. And of course, that will last till 5:00. At exactly 5:00, listener, we shall bring you the program of the Newsline on its magazine program. And of course, that will last till 5:30 when the program Jerbalasu will be taking over the air on this beautiful dial, 94.6 FM, the People's Pride. Well, I do believe that my esteemed listeners out there are really doing great right at this point in time. Good afternoon, my beautiful esteemed listeners out there.

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3: 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Listener, you can now stay back and listen to the program Kiddies Playground featuring Marma Kiddies School.

0: Hello, kiddies at home. How have you been? Hope you are all giving time for your studies and helping mommies at home. It is yet another time for us to explore together with the kiddies of Marma Nursery School, Federal Locus, about it.
1: Good morning, children.
2: Good morning,
1: Mom. How are you?
2: Fine.
1: Today is what?
2: Friday.
1: And today's date is what?
2: 20 February 2026.
1: Now I'm going to stand up and recite the number in words from 1 to 20. Stand up and recite for me. 1, 2, stars.

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0: Awesome.
1: 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So today's topic is social habits. Social what?
0: Habits.
1: Social
0: habits.
1: We're going to discuss on culture. Now, can tell you what is culture? Irene, what is culture?
2: Culture is the way of life of people. It includes dressing, grammar, traditional ceremony, and food.
1: Come for her. Come. Who can tell us the meaning of transportation?
2: Transportation is the movement of people, food, and service from one place to another.
1: Clap for him. What about the meaning of accidents? Accidents. Abubakar, open your mouth.
2: Accidents are bad things that happen to people when they do not expect them.
1: Clap for him. Prevention of accidents. Yusuf, stand up and tell us.
3: Prevention of accident.
1: What is my mom? Mom, please help him.
2: Prevention of accident. Do not put sharp objects in your nose. Do not play with hot water. Do not play in the road.
1: Now for her.

0: Showing respect and courtesy. 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
1: You should be grateful.
0: Clap for him.

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What is most of women?

0: is this? What childhood is this? Childhood is this?
1: Childhood is this?
2: Red,
0: what is line?

0: chips.
1: Mac and cheese.
2: Cute.
0: What is on?
1: On.

0: your name?
1: My name is Ibrahim Jumo.
0: What is the name of your school?
1: Name of my school, my kids' school.
0: What is your name?
1: My name is Arma's son.
0: What is the name of your school?
1: My name is Sukul. My name is Rafa Abubakar Yengai.
0: What is the name of your school?
1: Mama Chiri School.
0: What is your name?
2: My name is Aisha Rambal.
0: What is the name of your school?
2: Mama Chidis.
0: The name of my school is. What is your name?
2: My name is Umu Kursum Magaji Saleh.
0: The name of your school?
2: Mama Chidis School.
0: What is your name?
3: Yusuf Jamil Ali.
0: The name of your school?
3: Mama Chidis School.
0: What is your name?
4: My name is Daoud Yawzadu.
0: The name of your school?
4: Mama Chidis.
0: What is your name?
5: My name is Abdullahi Mukhtar.
0: Name of your school?
5: Mama Chidis School.
0: What is your name?
6: Name of your
0: school?
6: My name.
0: What is your name?
7: My name is Muhammad Rawan Muhammad.
0: Name of your school?
7: Marwa
0: Kijis. What is your name?
8: My name is Nita.
0: Name of your school?
8: Marwa Kijis.
0: What is your name?
9: My name is Fatima Yamsa.
0: Name of your school?
9: Marwa Kijis.
0: What is your name?
10: My name is Umar Muhammad Papani.
0: Name of your school? Of your school?
10: Mama Greek School.
0: What is your name?
11: My name is Patricia Shadowman.
0: Name of your school?
11: Mama Chris.
0: What is your name?
12: My name is Abu Bakar Sali Krabi'u.
0: What is the name of your school?
12: Mama Chris School.
0: Oh, class, we have come to the end of today's lesson. Did you enjoy it?
13: Yes.
0: Are you sure?
13: Yes.
14: Alright, that's how much we can take on the program. Kiddies program. It's now you can stay with us on Saturday at exactly 6:15 for another exciting package of the program, Kiddies Playground. You can now stay back and listen to Denise Lyon and his magazine program.

0: The time is a minute past 5 o'clock. Good evening. This is Newsline, a news magazine program from the FM service of the BRC. Today, Thursday, 11th June 2026, which is equivalent to 25th Dhul Hijjah, 1447 after the Hijrah of Prophet Muhammad, peace be upon him. In today's edition, state government inaugurate a task force to check proliferation of illegal private schools. Emir of Katagum seeks for free education for indigents studying science education. Pasipa storms street in Bauchi to enforce environmental regulations to prevent obstruction of the right-of-ways. A 50-year-old woman and her grandchild have died following a windstorm in Bara. This news is streaming live from BRC Bauchi mobile app, tune into Radio Gallery, Radio Garden and MyTuna Radio app. You can also download BRC Bauchi mobile app on Play Store, App Store or visit our website on www.brcradiobauchi.org and other social media handles. There will be more news and correspondent report. Look at the national and international scenes later in the program as presented by Sarah Timothy. The Bauchi State Ministry of Education has intensified efforts to sanitize the private education sector with inauguration of a task force charged with identifying and taking decision action against unregistered private schools operating across the state. Speaking at the committee's inaugural meeting held in Bauchi, the chairman of the task force and permanent secretary of the Ministry of Education, Alhaji Ahmed Ibrahim, said the initiative was designed to address critical challenges affecting the sector, including the proliferation of illegal schools, non-compliance with government regulations, and poor education data management. According to him, the committee has been mandated to ensure that all private schools operating within the state meet the required standard and fully comply with established guidelines governing their registration and operations. In her remarks, the director of private schools, Haji Amar Mbaba, assured members of the committee of our department full support, emphasizing that enforcement activities will commence immediately. Also, speaking at the meeting, the chairman of the Bauchi State House of Assembly Committee on Education, Honorable Dr. Nasiru Allah, pledged the legislature's unwavering support for the exercise. He reaffirmed the Assembly's commitment to strengthen the educational standard, promote accountability, and enhance the quality of education across the state. He said the move forms part of the broader education reform agenda of the administration of Governor Senator Bala Abdulkadir Muhammad, which prioritizes quality assurance, effective regulation, and improved standard in both public and private educational institutions throughout Bauchi State. The chairman Bogoro local government area, Mr. Yakubu Lawi Sumi, has pledged his administration support to the National Orientation Agency, NOAA, in its sensitization campaign, Restored Voters' Confidence in the Democratic Process. Mr. Yakubu Lawi Sumi made the pledge during the agency sensitization program on restoring voters' confidence across the three district heads palace of Bogoro, Boy and Lusa of Bogoro local government area. Correspondent Jennifer Emmanuel completes the report.
1: Emphasize the importance of voter education and public enlightenment in strengthening democracy and encouraging active citizen participation in governance. According to him, restoring voters' confidence is essential to ensuring credible elections, promoting transparency, and fostering trust between the electorate and public institutions. He noted that the local government will collaborate with the agency to create awareness on the rights and responsibilities of citizens, as well as the need for peaceful and informed informed participation in electoral activities. The chairman further assured the NOAA of the council's commitment to support initiatives that promote national values, civic responsibility, and community development. Earlier, the National Orientation Agency officer, Bogoroluku Government Area, Mr. John Dion Dadud, explained that the sensitization campaign seeks to address voter apathy, enhance public trust in the electoral process, and encourage greater participation in future elections. Mr. John Dadud has urged eligible residents to take part in the ongoing continuous voters registration exercise ahead of the 2027 general elections. He encouraged members to mobilize their wards, children, and other eligible persons who are 18 years and above to register and obtain their permanent voter card, noting that change of address and transfer of voter registration are also ongoing. The local government National Orientation Agency officer described the exercise as the final phase of voter registration before the 2027 general elections and stressed the need for citizens to take advantage of the opportunity. He further expressed appreciation to the chairman for his willingness to partner with the agency in achieving its objectives. In their separate response, the district head of Ogoro, Mr. Nuhu Tefida, and the district head of Oi, Mr. Balali Kita, assured the association of their readiness to strengthen collaboration with the National Orientation Agency. They pledged to work closely with the agency in sensitizing members of their respective communities on government programs, policies, and activities aimed at promoting national development and improving the welfare of citizens. They commended the NOAA for its effort in promoting civic responsibility and pledged their continuous support towards ensuring that accurate information reaches the grassroots.
0: The Emir of Katagum, Alhaji Umar Farooq, has called on the Balti state government to introduce free education at the NCE level for indigent studying science courses in state-owned colleges of education. He said the move will help less privileged students further their education and address the challenge of unqualified teachers in the state. The Emir made the call when the Balti state Universal Basic Education Board, SUBEB, and representatives of UNICEF paid him a cost advocacy visit in his palace. He also urged government to recruit and adequately remunerate security personnel to protect school infrastructure from vandalism. The Emir attributed the decline in education standard to lack of regular student competitions at the basic level and the nonchalant attitude of some parents. He challenged teachers to reflect on the improvement they have made in the academic lives of their pupils. Earlier, SUBEB Chairman Alhaji Abubakar Isa Bappa said the visit was to seek the Emir's support for an enrollment drive, protection of schools from vandalism, and ensuring pupils acquired quality knowledge.

wooded area and an uncovered well within the premises. The court ordered the defendants to comply with the provisions of the abandonment notice within 2 weeks, noting that the actions contravene Section 33, Subsection 2 of the Basepa Law 2027. In a separate inspection, the

commended the State Civil Service Commission for its outstanding performance to improve service delivery. The chairman of the board, Alhaji Inua Bello, made the commendation when he led other members of the board on a courtesy visit to the commission. He said the visit was designed to appreciate the Civil Service Commission for a job well done in addressing the issues of civil servant. Alhaji Inua Bello encouraged the commission to keep on its good work to achieve the set objectives. Responding, the chairman Bauchi State Civil Service Commission, Ibrahim Alhaji Muhammad, enumerated some of the achievements the commission recorded to include prompt implementation of promotion, transfer of service and retirement of civil servant, among others. He expressed dismay over the delay of some MDS on the issues of their staff and urged them to change for the better. Alhaji Ibrahim Muhammad applauded Governor Bala Muhammad for his support towards the success of services of the commission. The CSA chairman therefore thanked the Bauchi Broadcasting Commission Board for acknowledging the services of commission.

The chairman of Gorologu government, Bodiagonso Yakubu Lakod of administration, Mr. Yakubu Sumi, who made the appeal while receiving the new head of administration, stressed the importance of teamwork, mutual understanding and operation and cooperation in assuring effective service delivery and the successful implementation of government policies and programs at the grassroots level. He urged the head of experience, professionalism and education to bear the charge of his responsibilities. In his remarks, the newly posted head of administration, Alajibala Ahmed, express appreciation to Ogo Local Government Council for the warm reception and hospitality accorded to him. In his farewell remarks, the outgoing to the Executive Chairman of Ogo Local Government Council, Honorable Yakubu Lawi Sumi, for his transparency, commitment, and dedication to the welfare and development of the people of Ogoro local government. A 50-year-old woman, Aisha and her father, have lost their lives following a devastating rainstorm at Unguwar Katsunawa, Barra of Kirfi local government area. Said man by the Public Police Command, SP Nafiu Hapteri, report indicated that Barra experienced heavy downpour accompanied by strong winds resulted in the tragic Aisha Sagir and her granddaughter Aisha Shuaibu on the fateful day. The statement also said that the rainstorm destroyed several houses, livestock and other valuable materials worth millions of naira. Police operatives attached to the Kirfi division have visited the scene to assess the extent and to maintain order in the affected community. Meanwhile, State Commissioner of Police Sani Omolori has expressed deep sympathy to the bereaved family and the entire people of Kirfi local government area and prayed Almighty Allah to grant the deceased eternal rest and give the family the fortitude to bear the irreparable loss. DP further assured residents that the command in collaboration with the government's effort and ensuring the safety of lives and property across the state. He urged citizens to remain vigilant during this rainy season and to report any emergencies promptly to security agency for swift response. You're listening to Newsline, a news magazine program for next. Federal government calls for introduction of the universal child benefit to tackle multidimensional poverty in Northwest. National Development Fund to provide subsidized fertilizers to over 20,000 small farmers in North Central.

face solely focus on children, mothers, and vulnerable families. Shatima Medical in Kano at the North Sea Dialogue Vice Governors Forum. Represented by the Deputy President of the Senate, Senator Barrow Jibrin Shatima described. Described the gathering as both historic and timely, and a scaled social protection system could not have been more relevant. Shatima urged participants to move beyond statement to concrete commitment, including a financing framework, clear budgetary pathways, monitoring mechanism, and pilot project for the universal child benefit. Earlier, Governor Abba Yusuf emphasized Northwest potential, advocating people for robust social protection and collaborative action to reduce poverty and enhance sustainable development. Speaking also, the 14th Emir of Kano, Malam Muhammad Sunusi II, urged leaders in the Northwest to adopt pragmatic and sustained interventions to address social development challenges in the region. The National Agriculture Development Fund, NADF, Farm Input Support Program to provide subsidized fertilizer to 20,160 smallholder farmers across the North Central region. The Executive Secretary of NADF, Muhammad Ibrahim, disclosed this during the program's inauguration in Minna, Niger State. According to Ibrahim, the program will provide 80,640 bags of subsidized NPK fertilizer to farmers in Niger, Benue, Nasarawa, and Kwara State, targeting priority food crops to increase the yields, reduce production costs, and improve food supply. Also speaking, the Minister of State for Agriculture and Food Security, Dr. Aliyu Abdullahi, said the program reflects the federal government's commitment to tackling food insecurity through increased support. That intervention was timely, coming at the onset of the rainy season when demand for fertilizer is highest. Niger State Governor Muhammad Bawo commended President Tinubu for his commitment to agricultural transformation. Professor Latif Sani, the Executive Director, Nigerian Stove Products Research Institute, says Nigeria can achieve food security through improved storage infrastructure and adequate credit support to farmers. Sani said this at the Obafemi Oluwolu Owolowo University 15th Faculty of Agricultural Lecture and 65th Anniversary Celebration in Ile Ife. The lecture was titled From Surplus to Scarcity, Bridging Storage Gaps and Agricultural Practices for Food Security.

quality, affordable food access. And reduce agricultural losses across Nigeria. I, Professor Adebayo Mbamire, applaud the faculty for its commitment to training and research facility, cultural development. Bamire, who was presented by Professor Lasisi Umuru, Dean, Faculty of Technology, urged the participant to see the event as an opportunity to provide solutions to the country's challenges in the area of agriculture. The China Cultural Center in Nigeria has showcased a technology-driven approach to cultural heritage preservation, combining virtual reality, VR technology with traditional art to promote cultural education and exchange in Nigeria. The approach was demonstrated during the opening of Fan Charm and Ink Fragrance, the cultural resonance of traditional calligraphy and Tang Dynasty virtual reality. According to him, the exhibition features works by outstanding young artists from leading Chinese institutions, including the China Academy of Art, the Central Academy of Fine Art, and the Luxin Academy of Fine Art. Yang noted that the exhibition coincided with the 55th anniversary of diplomatic relations between China and Nigeria, and the China-Africa Year of People-to-People Exchanges. Also speaking, Mr. Mukhtar Mohammed, the Permanent Secretary, Federal Ministry of Innovation, Science and Technology, said cultural dialogue between Nigeria and China could contribute to advances in science, technology and innovation. Mohammed added that both countries had established several bilateral agreement and shall continue to deepen collaborative development. To end the program, here are the main points once again. State government inaugurates a task force to check proliferation of illegal private schools. Emir of Katagum seeks for free education for indigenous studying science education. Basepa storms street in Bauchi to enforce environmental regulations to prevent obstruction of the right ways. A 50-year-old woman and her grandchild have died following a windstorm in Bara. That's the end of the news, as edited by Maisa Jema Mudawikili. And the production crew, I am your presenter, Sarah Timothy, saying good evening, my beautiful esteemed listeners.

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3: I found something inside my Nescafe Original 3-in-1 pack the other day.

Therefore, the commercial time out of post music. You've listened to the Newsline and News Magazine program. You can stay with us later at exactly 8 o'clock for the house version known as Lavard and Tuscan Lavaro. An acara da IPR 2 FM kan meta a cikin duhu da dugo shida mai sauraro yanzu a hukumu yana cewa karfe 6 saura minti 29 a daidai wannan lokaci za mu saurari shirin nan na jar alasu da fatan za yi sauraro lafiya.

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0: Ghana, OG Online, the Ministry of Livestock. 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And when I will say Bunkasa, when a woman here at the head of Ada, yet at Papa Musubua, what a good anecdote, I you can know one Zamani, not a boogie at the head of Ochi. 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